Ramping it up. Ocean Sleeper right there, My Forever Drug. We had Hot and Freddy with Touch Touch and Spider Bait Black Betty taking you way back. Number 19, our hottest 100 of Australian songs and a well-deserved placing. Three tracks back to back, which I don't think you're going to hear anywhere else. I'm just saying that. Murray A. Cassandra at the very top, former Triple J on Earth High winner, back with new music called Splinters. And this is Soul One, fun little house moment when the rain begins to fall. And a Laika version on the way. One from the archives, and I know potentially one of your favourites.

course, as well, thank gosh, getting his thumbs of approval, saying, "You're a legend of the highest standard, Skylar. You deserve lunchtime legend every damn day." Ripper song as well. We'd love to see it. Also, I mean, bit of news here about Fred again, because I saw him pop up. He's doing a bunch of huge shows in India, which is pretty cool. I don't know if that. How far is India from Australia? Thank you. It's a while. You can't just drop by. But mate, you know, Fred again, he's on the road doing things. Let's get into some local talent here. Sydney Phillips making huge waves in the underground. It's hard.

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1: Lottie McLeod kicking things off with Wednesdays at the Waterloo. But it is not Wednesday. It is, in fact, Tuesday after 2 p.m. It means it's time to turn up.

The new Jimmy Choo's, but it ain't cause I'm broke. I just wanna put you in a house with a view and a ring or a few. And a coup. Windows down, sky looking all blue. I was blue for a while, then I saw your eyes. I was down all week, now I'm looking at you.

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Now it's 1:45. I don't wanna go home if it ain't with you. You. 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

0: Hey there, Tuyong Fitzpatrick with Triple J News. One of the Snowtown killers will walk from prison despite the SA Attorney General's attempt to block his release. Isabella Caboni has more.
1: James Lasakis was the youngest of the four perpetrators of the notorious Bodies in the Barrels killings, which involved 12 deaths in the 1980s.

0: festivals to get around on Triple J.
1: Tassie, this one's for you. Great Escape has returned for another run of silly season shenanigans into 2027. The Summer Bash has got a hectic lineup featuring sets from Ocean Alley, Ballpark Music, Miss Canina, Sam Alfred, and heaps more. And Golden Features are leading the countdown into the new year. Fire up the group chat, because this one's going down from December 29 to January 1 in Lutruwita, Tasmania.
0: For info on these festivals and more, head to Triple J's Instagram.

was nice. That was nice as hell. Way dynamic. officially a belter. Love that song. Jordan and Luca with you on Triple J Drive. And keep your stories coming in.

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2: I'm not gonna lie, when the names came up, just Melboy, Jimmy Barnes, we didn't know how we're gonna.

song called How Can I Tell You? An honest anthem about getting over your growing pains, telling your people you love them. Claire Perrett says that friendship is forever on this song. And it really is. So many friends coming through on that text line, 0439757555. Sally saying, love, love, love this latest from Claire Perrett. It's gorgeous. Someone saying that it just started and they're already crying. I can't deal. Claire Perrett really is the best. Wow, I just discovered this new one from Claire Perrett for the first time. That song was so beautiful. What a voice. Annie coming through loud and strong saying, this feels like a beautiful, big, warm, fluffy hug. So comforting. Claire is speaking right to my heart. It's stunning. People calling Claire Perrett captivating. People saying that this one is seriously transcendental. It's vulnerability in its truest form. And Gav, Caitlin and Ross, I see.

Tried to Go is the name of that one. The perfect tune to meet you where you're at on this Tuesday evening, that late night electronic vibe. Cascade, I Had to Go is the name of it. And fun fact, Belak is Caleb, I guess, backwards. So Caleb, shout out to you. Georgia Rath, in before that, back-to-back artist from the West Coast, Is It Too Much is the name of that one. It came out a few weeks ago, but God, I haven't had a chance to spin it and it just hits. 0439757555. Someone saying that was an absolutely beautiful, strong song straight to the playlist. Same thing can be said for that one from Pornstar Supercar.

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It's Matilda Pell for him. Oh, gorgeous, gorgeous tune. And it comes with the announcement of a debut EP titled Existential. It's going to be out everywhere December 2. And she's been dropping some absolute belters. Oh, wow.

0: 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I don't got the money for it. My rent's too expensive.
1: All around Australia.

0: 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Perfection just walked in this bitch, I will not be rushed.
1: Hey, she got a double A cup, tryna get titty fucks.
0: I just dropped 500 perks, big time rush.
1: Why the fuck I look like ANZ, just grew some legs.
0: Why the fuck you look like Stewie, boy?

0: Black Flower, from that Black Flower EP. It's going to be everywhere this top end of next year. In before that, Bart, XL, Young Pilot and Luna teaming up for Cultured Asian Kids, a song that they've stepped outside of their Flight Academy crew for the very first time, and they've got plenty of Sydney-specific detail in that one. Huge shout-out to that lot. It's a song that's very witty and very clever. Kevin Sylvester up the top with Step by Step, a very unhinged tune, meeting you where you're at on your Tuesday evening. Hey, what's up? Anika is my name, joined by Jack Bergen right now.
1: What's up, Anika?
0: Jack of Bergen. So
1: Jack
0: glad...
1: Bergen, we're back.
0: So stoked to have you back, Jack. Hey, what's coming up on the show tonight for Core?
1: I've got so

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1: I've made a vow not to kill, but it seems I must.

right here on Triple J Core. This track's about the devil on your shoulder leading you into the chaos, losing control of what's real, and that feeling of losing grip on reality. We're stoked as hell to have signed with Grayscale Records, and we cannot wait to get this album out into the world. Rip in, team.

0: over again. If you're not catching a show on this tour, it's on the latest EP, 4x4, out everywhere right now, wherever you're listening to music. Enjoy Melbourne tonight. Enjoy the rest of Oz, guys. Appreciate you guys coming in.
1: Thank you so much, guys.
0: Hell yeah.

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3: 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It's Wind Waker. The metalcore group are gearing up for a monster whip around the country next month. 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

it means nothing if I can't see your face in the morning. Demons, I can hear them calling. No peace, no warning. All quiet, still haunting. All violence, no talking. So many places, can't keep track of the days I spent on a mission. 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We help them build us a prison, and we pay to be living in it. I'm tearing it down.

0: Steve Lacy. Oh yeah. For your Wednesday morning, Abby and Tyrone with you. Another massive thank you to the wonderful Miss Kinnunna for coming through.
1: Yeah, and shout out to Felix on the text line who said, oh man, I'm so pumped to see Miss Kinnunna live.

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1: Hey, it's Georgia Smith, and Triple J are featuring my record, What Are the Odds, all this week. The song Dancing is actually the first song that I sang to when I got in the studio with P2J. It was named as Georgia 5, but it's the first one he played, and I literally had the melodies for the verse, and I started singing.

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5: They're ready to smile on camera this Friday. It's Wind Waker. Get a little bit closer. I think I'm about to. The metalcore group are gearing up for a monster whip around the country next month. But before they do, they're going to tear us a new one on an original and a cover.

0: come on.
1: I seriously have never been this nervous before. Okay, but the main thing is that you're having a good time.
0: 1, 2, 3, 4.